Shimmy Shimmy, yeah. Shimmy Shimmy, yeah. I swear, I love this song. That's that rain dance, Dave and Tim. We already playing it right here at iPower 92.1, 104.1, the 804 source, hip hop and R&B, and home of that morning hustle, baby. 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

Okay, so now listen, your girl had such a good time this weekend in the streets with y'all, and we had a time. Let me tell you, a time was had. I'm still recovering, but I'm still going to do my job, and I'm still going to bring y'all the latest tea, the scoop, and everything going on in the 804, and of course, with celeb news and gossip. You already know I got to tap into them AMAs, and let me tell you, these celebs did not come to play, and it's looking like one of my faves to comb a lot of awards. And you already know I'm going to give you the scoop on that one. Then my boy Drake is doing a lot of other things other than dropping albums. That man is getting on charts and places that he ain't never been before. And I like it. And I'm going to tell y'all all of that. And then we got to get into this beef between the Akbar and Trim, like the rap princesses. Who is the princess of rap? Like, what? We're going to get into that, though. And you already know I got to talk to y'all about Memorial Day. We're going to have some fun about this one. I got to know who y'all had cooking on that grill. Was it your mama, your daddy, your uncle, or your auntie? Which one? And what did they have on?

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3: 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Some locations that will experience flash flooding include Green Bay, Mahurin, Schofield, Verso, Simplicity, Arvin Store, Prince Edward Station, Nutbush, Prince Edward Lake, Twin Lakes State Park, Pleasant Grove, Briary, Olaville, Burke's Tavern, and Blevins Corner. Turn around, don't drown when encountering flooded roads. Most flood deaths occur in vehicles. Please report flooding by calling 757-899-2415, posting to the National Weather Service Wakefield Facebook page, or using X at NWS Wakefield, VA. Repeating, a flash flood warning has been issued until 11:45 p.m. for the following counties: in Virginia, Lunenburg, and Nodaway.

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Bambi the Barbie on your radio right now. You already know I got to get into this little Drake situation. My boy didn't drop.

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some taco dinners. Let's see. Okay? But now, let's get to that That's BS segment, okay? This is the segment that I've been waiting for all night. And this segment is where I make a statement or I ask a question and you call me and you be like, Bambi, that statement or that question, yeah, girl, that was BS. Or you be like, eh, Bambi, I don't know, you might be on to something. I like that one, okay? So, the question for tonight is, should child support end at the age of 18 or should it be stopped at an earlier age? Ooh, yeah. I need all my people that's on child support right now, mamas and daddies, to call me 804-345-92FM. Let me know if you think that child support need to be stopped right at 18 like it is or if it needs

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Yeah. 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Yeah. Yeah. Me like a. 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

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I'm hitting my shoulder lean. 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He love when I scream. 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

this little situation, and I need your help, okay? But first, I need to tell y'all about that That's BS statement and segment for tonight. If you missed it, the statement for tonight was, should child support

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Now, I agree with that. I agree with that. And listen, Blueface had something to say too. He said, if you cannot afford child support, don't have no kids, don't be a parent.

0: me used to say, when we ain't grown, you know what I'm saying? Mentally, like, yeah, we could be 50 and yeah, we could be 60, but that don't mean you really grown, if you get what I'm saying, you know what I mean? So, let me know your thoughts still. 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

0: got the 90 years, the version of the bribes, I'm really a threat.
1: It's got to the point that I don't even care. I got jewels in a safe that I don't even wear.
0: Bro, I do it for some shoes and some clothes. You'll see what it'll do for a necklace. Right, you look like a spider. It's crawling a dollar on just her sisters. Damn. She made me wanna go harder. I like her aura. I think I'm obsessed with her. Damn. Birthday.

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2: She ain't even all that. 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
2: Hustlers, make sure you tap in with us tomorrow morning because we're going to set some people straight when it comes to asking for money.
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2: 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Ain't her mama white.

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1: Me like that. 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

0: want it, baby, huh?
1: Yeah.
2: Yes, sir.
0: Want to hustle in the building, and just like that, it's already Wednesday. That's the good part about coming in off of a holiday weekend. You know what I'm saying?
1: I'm tired.
2: Me too.
1: Because we didn't really get our real vacation. So, like,
0: All right, well, it is what it is.
2: And my dumb self tried to get me and Kyle to go to this jazz fest.
0: What
2: outside.
0: Did I say?
1: What?
2: It was raining. It was muddy. It was stank.
0: I was in the house.
1: Which day was that?
2: Monday, man.
1: Oh, yeah, y'all look crazy as hell.
2: Yeah, exactly. Man, it was horrible idea.
0: Exactly. But we're here today. We're ready to get over the hump.
1: But wait, why did y'all invite me? Y'all leave me out?
2: Look, L'Oreal, I knew you weren't going out.
1: I'm bald head now, so I can go outside.
2: You would have been mad at me for the rest of the year.
1: Okay. I just want to show, but I still want to be invited.
0: DJ AK is in the mix, man. Let's go ahead and turn this music.

0: down. I'm feeling a little bit better about hump day right now, all right? Let's do what we do, man. The Morning Hustle is in the building. Time for Kyle's message of the day.
1: Am I? Should I be excited about hump day, too? Because Alton told me I should have a baby.
0: Depends on who's going to give it to you.
1: Whoa.
2: Yeah.
3: Listen up.
2: Here's some quick inspiration to start your day.
3: Now check it. Kyle's message of the day.
0: Kyle's message of the day today is take what you like and leave the rest.
1: Hey, yo.
0: Take what you like and leave the rest. Now, I know it sounds a little weird, but it's kind of inspired by this latest Drake release.
1: Uh-oh, you know what I mean? Listening to that? I forgot about them album.
0: You know, everybody's like, you know, some people are Drake stans, some other people hate it. And I feel like I've always felt about Drake before the beef and all of that. There's some songs I like. Most of it I leave to the side. You understand what I'm saying? So I got a nice little Drake playlist that I like to listen to, but most of the songs I skip. Take what I like. Take what I like and leave the rest.
1: This is an awful word.
0: No, this is great because it can apply everywhere else in your life as well. Like, there's so many negative things that people focus on, whether it's on social media, whether it's in their life and in their neighborhoods. You don't have to focus on the negative. Just focus on what you like. You know what I'm saying? You heard the phrase, if you don't got nothing good to say, don't say nothing at all.
1: I did hear that.
0: This is along those lines, right? If there's parts of certain things that you communicate with, connect with, you enjoy, just focus on that. Me, I'm going to focus on the two songs, and I'm going to leave the rest,
1: damn.
0: Right? Because I am still a Drake fan of the two songs, okay? So that's what I'm trying to say. I'm just using it as an example. You can apply how it applies to your life. Kyle's message of the day today is take what you like and leave the rest.
1: This is like, good morning, everyone, but Drake.
0: I just said I'm a Drake fan.
1: Oh, okay. I can't tell. Two song? Okay, anyway, mine is, I'm at an age when my back goes out more than I do. Thank you.
0: Damn. That's tough.
1: That's Kyle's age.
0: All right, when we come back, man, we're going to get to it. How do you handle it when people always want to borrow money from you? We're back with your calls when we come back right here on The Morning Hustle.
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2: And we got some money, so text CASH, C-A-S-H, to 71007. 10 questions, 60 seconds. Get them all right. You won't have to borrow $1,000 from a family member, or because you ain't going to get it from her, Sky Jackson.
0: Yeah, last week, Sky Jackson says, she says no, absolutely not, when they ask for money. And we're trying to figure out if that's cold, callous, or is it just her being responsible?
2: And I'm very strong on the do not ask me for money at all. But if you ask me, it better be a hell of a damn emergency, and I do expect my money back, okay? But them tables could turn at any point. You know, you got to give in order to receive, and you can't be a selfish person. Yeah. So if you got your people around down on your luck, you might end up being the stake. You get what I'm saying? If you don't look your people out, Alton.
3: Yeah, see, you let people borrow money. I don't let anyone borrow money. I'm going to give it to you.
0: Nobody.
3: Here's what I'm saying. I'm going to give, I'd rather just give you the money so I won't have to slap you when you don't pay me back.
0: But that
3: every time. Or I'm going to say no. Because if, come on, you let people borrow money and they don't get that money back, it starts a problem. So I don't give anything I don't, can't afford not to have back. So I'm going to give it to you and go ahead and do what you got to do. But
2: it don't start no problem. But that you paid that to get them out your life.
0: See, all right, so I'm going to give you the other side from a personal situation, right? Middle of winter, in my crib. You know, we already kind of like on some check-to-check stuff at the time, right? My whole HVAC goes out. House is freezing. I need a whole new HVAC. It's like $5,000. I ain't got it.
2: And that comes out of nowhere, those kind of things.
0: Yeah. You know, exactly, that. Right. You
2: Christmas
0: know what I mean?
2: Next week.
0: Exactly. So we literally went to my in-laws, like, yo, this is what happened, boom, boom, boom. But I made sure I paid them back every dollar. But the point is, sometimes things do happen. That's and you need that help.
3: But I don't think Sky's talking about a situation like that.
2: She just said no.
3: She's talking to people that keep coming back to me asking
2: for
3: money.
2: That's not what she said.
3: I can hear it in her voice. I can hear it. It's people that come and they come month to month, all the time, asking for money. Even if it's borrowing, it's still aggravating.
2: But that's
3: so
2: different.
3: You get to a place where you be like, you know what? I ain't got it. And if you want to keep asking me for money, show me why you can't pay your bills.
2: That's
3: why
2: different.
3: Every month you
0: I don't
3: come,
0: know. I think
3: you
0: it's
3: can
0: like,
3: hear it in her voice,
2: you
3: man.
2: You're saying two different things. She's
3: that ain't
2: saying,
3: two different things.
2: She says no to before they even get the
3: because
2: ask.
3: Because you keep asking.
2: No, she didn't
3: you
2: say that.
3: You can't hear it enough. To
2: she didn't say because
3: I think
2: you
3: that's the only reason why she's saying
2: she
3: that.
2: She said, I don't let anyone
0: she
2: borrow
0: said no
2: money.
0: From
2: she
0: the door.
2: She doesn't even listen.
0: I truly believe it needs to be a case-by-case basis.
2: I agree. But let the case be that you don't have to ask me for money.
0: All right, hustlers, what do you say, man? 866-HUSTLE-8, 866-487-8538. Let's talk about it.
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1: What's good, baby? Morning Hustle in the building. Still shaking off the effects of Birthday Bash at the State Farm Arena. At State Farm Inn Arena. See, I can't even say it. In Atlanta Sunday night.
2: Time was ahead.
1: But we are here holding it down, and you know how we're doing, man. We're trying to figure out how you handle it when people borrow money from you. Because I'm pretty sure if you travel to Atlanta, you know what I mean? Maybe you borrow money from somebody to get there.
2: Oh, I hope not.
1: If you came from out of town, you know what I mean?
3: If you had to borrow money, you shouldn't have been here.
2: I mean, well, I borrow money from my credit card company. Does that count?
1: All right, well, how do you handle it when people ask you for money? 866-HUSTLE-8, 866-487-8538. Kiwi in Atlanta, what you say, babe?
4: Okay, so I think that I says no because of her situation and what she's going through currently.
1: What about how you deal with it, though?
4: Life is life, and so I don't have nothing to give away.
5: Nope.
1: I hear that. Life is life. That's a long time to be asking somebody for money.
2: I'm about to call somebody and ask them for some money. I'm not joking, Kyle.
1: I'm about to call Donald Trump.
2: Oh,
1: yeah. Let me get some of that money you're about to give to them.
3: 1.8 billion?
1: Exactly. Yeah. You know what I mean?
2: I don't need money that bad. I would never call that man.
1: All right. Well, if you didn't get through on the phone lines, you know what to do. Send us a voice note. Download that Morning Hustle app. Let us know how you feel. In the meantime, we got to take it to the Morning Hustle courtroom up next, man.
3: Yeah, man.
2: Guilty.
3: God. Yeah. Yeah, man. Y'all done caught my home, but one of my clients, he's a landlord, and he owns a few property. And he did something in somebody's house. I'm scared to even tell y'all what
2: Wait,
3: he did.
2: Wait, what? Where? When? How?
3: You know, let's just say he brought a lady in there, and they did some little extra stuff in somebody's house, man. And he called me to defend him.
1: I don't know how you're going to defend this, man. Defend your boys. I know y'all saw next. It.
2: I can't wait.
1: Don't go nowhere.
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13: 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Happy Hill Road. We have an accident near Fielding Road. And look out for an accident on Hull Street Road near Broadstone Road. 95 southbound, we are slow between the Bryant Park Interchange and Lombardi Street Overpass. Construction has the left lane closed on 64 westbound between Tallysville and Bottoms Bridge. Otherwise, interstates and secondaries accidents and stall free. I'm Jack Wiley on iPower 92.1 and 104.1.
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0: case for the unthinkable. The Finja Boy.
1: Hear ye, hear ye. The Morning Hustle Court is now in session. I'm excited about this today, Judge.
2: Okay.
1: Oh, we're going to send this person to
2: counsel.
1: You are about to lose your job. You know what I mean? The judge, the honorable judge, L'Oreal's in the building today. Alton Walker's going to try to defend your boy, Kyle Santilli, and I'm bringing these charges. But let's go to the bailiff. The bailiff, Ahmed, our producers. I don't know what he's going to be, the judges and all that. What's on the docket for today?
3: On the docket today, we have Mr. Landlord from Michigan, who went to go fix a situation in a house that he landlorded over.
2: Landlorded
3: to get some birds out of the attic or whatnot, and he ended up on the floor with a woman with her bonnet down, legs up.
2: Oh, court is in session. Attorney Santillan.
1: All right, Judge, this is pretty simple, but I want to go ahead and say that for Mr. Landlord, on behalf of the tenant, Javon Crawford, we are looking for criminal trespassing charges along with misdemeanor obscenity. Now, I would like to trump these charges up a little bit because I want to hit them with first degree audacity, if you will. First degree audacity. Not only did you sneak this woman into your tenant's home to have sex with her, you're walking around the crib naked making sandwiches. You in the kitchen with your yameen out.
2: Ooh.
1: You got your yameen out in front of the fridge. Who knows what kind of contamination is going on with the food? You understand what I'm saying? And Judge, I would like to say that this charge does have precedent. I did my Googles.
2: Okay.
1: Back in 2016 in Colorado Springs, there was a landlord who was found guilty for having sex in the tenant's bed. Well, that landlord faced 2 years in prison. So we're asking for 3 years in prison.
2: Three years.
1: We're asking.

0: and he did not have sex in the bed. Where did he do it?
1: On the couch.
0: On the couch. On the floor.
1: Where kids sit.
0: I think this is going above and beyond. This is an inspection. Like my bailiff said earlier, off air, he had to check those floorboards. They kept creaking. They kept... What better way to make sure the floorboards are sturdy than to have somebody legs up and bonnet on?
2: What?
0: My client, you also have to think about this, too. This is his house.
2: Okay. Oh, well, you do have a point there, counsel. You do have a point.
0: This is his house.
1: Objection, Your Honor.
0: He can't have sex in his own house?
2: I'm going to allow it.
0: This is crazy.
1: Once the client signs the lease, it is now the client's home and domain.
0: Right. I'm going to close with this. Somebody had to be the first to be on the moon. Somebody had to be the first president. Rosa Parks. Okay, I won't go that far.
1: Thank you.
0: I won't bring that. I asked my client to remove a bird. You never said he couldn't bring a cat. I rest my case.
1: Hey, yo! What the hell is going on here?
2: I've heard enough.
1: Yes,
2: I've heard enough. Order in the court. Order in the court.
1: Please. Okay. Please.
2: A ton of review of the evidence.
1: Oh, everybody's seen the evidence.
2: I'm going to have to say guilty on all charges. He's going to jail today, okay?
0: That's crazy.
1: You're about to lose your house.
2: We got three words. Oh, yeah. That's not three. That's one.
1: That's okay.
2: We got one word.
1: That's right. Four syllables.
2: How I go?
1: Vasectomy.
2: That's it. He got to get one. He got to get one. He doesn't have a choice. He's reckless.
1: Thank you, Your Honor. We're pleased with the verdict today.
3: We are the Morning Hustle.

0: Yo, Wayne, what's good with you?
1: Yo, what's up? How you doing?
0: How good you feel about winning $1,000 today?
1: I'm there.
2: You there? Oh, yeah, he definitely loses.
0: Don't say that.
2: He definitely
3: like, hello? Do you know that we're calling to play the cash grab?
0: You know what? When we come right back, that $1,000 cash grab is up next. Wayne is there already. We're going to go meet him in a second.
3: I'm in.
4: Feel the vibe
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4: 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In Chesterfield County, Hull Street Road is shut down between Broadstone Road and Walmsley Boulevard. Westbound 64, stop and go along the Chaco Valley Bridge, approaching I-95 due to an accident blocking the left and center lanes. Southbound 95, slow between the Bryan Park Interchange and Lombardi Street Overpass. I'm Jack Wally on iPower 92.1 and 104.1.
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2: Time for that $1,000 cash grab.
3: Yeah.
2: We got Wayne on the line.
4: Now, this is Weezy F Baby. Please say the baby.
2: Come on now. Where you calling from, bro?
5: Atlanta,
2: Georgia.
4: ATL. Now, let me ask you a quick question. Nope. Let me ask you a quick question. Now, Alton went to Stone Mountain High School in Atlanta, allegedly. Is that or is that not Atlanta if it's called Stone Mountain High School?
5: Okay, to be honest with y'all, I'm from Augusta, but I live in Atlanta, so I can't answer that question.
4: Yes, you can. You just answered
3: it. Shout out to Augusta Payne College, baby.
4: He just answered it.
5: Payne College.
3: Yeah, I graduated from Payne, man.
4: He just answered it. So you lied just like Alton is your answer.
3: I'm just happy that he got stand out of that.
2: I ain't gonna lie, I'm just happy that Alton finally got some Payne College backup.
4: Me too.
3: Yeah.
4: You and Shamar.
2: All right, let's do it.
3: Shamar.
2: All right, let's do it, bro. You got 60 seconds to answer 10 questions. With every correct answer, we give you $10. Get all 10 right, you win $1,000. If you don't know an answer, you can say pass. We'll come back to it as long as we have time. And make sure the answer you give is the one that you want, because we have to go with your first response. And our judges, Big Med, don't play about that, okay?
5: All right.
2: All right, that being said, we want to hook you up. L'Oreal's got a free answer for you.
4: And that answer is going to be 100.
5: All right.
4: Don't let us down, Wayne.
2: All right, you got that?
3: I get it.
5: I got you.
3: I'm on your side.
2: I need you to speak up to your little... Is that all the way up for him?
5: All right, I got you.
2: There we go. Okay, cool.
3: You got to cheat a little bit.
2: All right, bro, let me know when you're ready. You ready to go?
5: Ready.
2: Clock begins at 3, 2, 1. Here we go. Solve this equation. 40 plus 40 plus 10.
5: 90.
2: Spell the word people.
5: P-E-O-P-L-E.
2: How many continents are there on Earth? Is it 5, 7, or...
4: Oh.
2: In the sitcom, The Fresh Prince of Bel-Air, what was the name of Will's wealthy uncle?
4: You tell him slow down.
5: Uncle Phil.
2: Which country shares a border directly north of the United States?
5: Canada.
2: How many years are in a single century? Is it 10, 50, or 100?
5: 100.
2: What is 15 times 2?
5: 100.
2: What's the name of the hair that grows on a man's chin? What's that called?
5: Beard.
2: How many nickels make up one U.S. dollar?
3: So
2: 10, 20, or 25?
5: Can you repeat the question again?
2: How many nickels make up $1? 10, 20, or 25?
3: Use your fingers,
5: yeah. 20.
2: Time.
3: Time.
4: I think that when you messed up on that one answer, you just got
3: it. He's like, I don't even want to play no more.
4: Which is crazy because I said for sure he's about to get this $1,000.
2: Yeah.
4: Right?
5: I messed it up.
4: You did mess it up.
2: Damn, bro.
5: I rushed.
4: I'm just curious to know if you know this answer. I want to ask you really quickly. What do you call a baby cow?
5: A calf.
4: Okay, man, see, so if you would have got that other answer right, you would have won that $1,000.
3: Damn!
4: I know.
5: No.
4: I know. But
3: I
4: you
3: told
4: got
3: you
4: it
3: to slow
4: wrong.
3: Down,
4: he did tell you to slow down. And I already gave you the answer of 100, and you already used it.
2: Yeah.
5: I know.
4: Yeah, I don't know what you was thinking.
2: Trying to reuse it.
4: I don't know what karma you got, because you did somebody filthy and they got you back right now. Because you got one wrong, not $1,000. The one you got wrong was, what is 15 times 2? The answer is 30. I know you overthought that. Just think it really quickly. Otherwise, you got everything else right. So $80 for the boy.
2: Damn.
4: Damn, man. Wayne.
2: You did pretty good, though, Wayne. Yeah,
4: what you do to that girl?
5: I ain't do nothing. I got a lovely girl right now.
4: Okay.
2: But
4: you
2: going
4: to somebody. Who you cut off in traffic?
3: Right.
5: A lot.
4: See? That's what it was.
2: Well, you had to get that girl $40. How about that? Man? She wants half. You know what I mean? But I appreciate you, bro. $80 is yours today on that $1,000 cash grab. For everybody else listening right now, maybe you feel like you could win. Text the word cash to 71007. You could be up next.
6: It's the Morning Hustle.

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0: All right, Morning Hustle in the building. L'Oreal's got the lowdown coming up next. What we got?
2: Well, when spinning the block goes wrong, this woman is speaking out and saying she should have never done it. Plus, Young Miami is saying marriage is not in the stars for her. And here is a big lesson on why we need to mind our business when it comes to people's relationships. Coming up next in the lowdown.
0: That's going down to 10 minutes. Don't move.
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10: 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Stand up to childhood cancer, June 5th through 7th. We're looking at an accident blocking Hull Street Road between Broadstone Road and Walmsley Boulevard. 64 westbound, heavy along the Chaco Valley Bridge, approaching I-95. 95 southbound, we're slow between the Bryant Park Interchange and Lombardi Street overpass. Mechanicsville Turnpike, we have an accident near Magnolia Street. I'm Jack Wiley on iPower 92.1 and 104.1.
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1: Two things that don't go together, marriage and Miami.
4: That's what they said, child. Or that's what she's saying. And we'll get to that in just a second. First, it looks like Jada Weta, a.k.a. Jada Chavez, is speaking out. And people are assuming she's talking about her relationship with Little Baby, especially because she tends to have seemed to spun the block with him a few times. Now, was it a mistake? She may think so.
5: If you are in a situation that have once hurt you before and y'all aren't both mutually working to make the union work, leave. Stop trying to force stuff because of history, because of comfortability. Like, I know it's hard. And who the f*** am I to say this?
4: I know a lot of people be feeling like, I'm never going to find somebody that treats me like this. Yeah. And then you meet somebody that treats you better. Look years down the line. You just got to move forward. Have y'all ever forgave somebody and they still, like, it don't even have to be like a relationship wise. It could even be a friend. But you ever forgave somebody that did you wrong?
1: Yeah, for sure.
6: Yeah, all the time.
4: Did they ever prove you wrong to forgive them?
1: I didn't say I was going to put myself in a position to get duped again.
4: Because it's like, fool me once, shame on you.
6: Forgive. They say forgive and forget. No, I don't think
1: forgive
6: you should forget.
1: And don't forget.
6: Yeah, you forgive, but you don't forget.
4: Yeah, I think when it comes to relationships, if that person did not grow or go to counseling or to God, I don't believe them. Yeah. You the same old person with a different outfit on. I ain't got time for it. Mm. Speaking of the same, 21 Savage got the keys. Those are all his baby mama's names. How they all got the same name? Okay, apparently, 21 Savage got more than one baby mama. Now, there was rumors out there that he was married. This is something that has been following Big Lotto and his relationship for quite some time. People were saying they are not going public with their relationship because he's already married. Well, it looks like Big Lotto had a big surprise in store for her fans, and she linked up with not one, but two of 21 Savage's baby mama. Okay, come to find out, there's one named Kiana and another one that goes by Key. So she made it clear online. She said, I am not the wife. I am the mother of his daughter.
1: Yeah.
4: So apparently, I guess he actually isn't married.
1: You said two of them. How many is it altogether?
4: Well, if you count Lotto, it'll be three. And counting kids, it'll be
7: five kids.
4: What, we
7: one,
4: missing?
7: Two, three, four, five.
8: In her bank account, we missing one baby. One baby.
7: Let's roll.
8: Her crew.
4: Big mama, five kids.
6: Ooh,
4: so I don't know. Like when you look online, they say he has four kids, but then they say it's two sons, two girls, and we don't know what Lotto has had yet. What do you think Lotto had, a boy or a girl?
6: I think he's a boy.
4: You do? I think it's a girl. Okay, last but not least, it looks like Young Miami is saying her and Diddy are not, I mean, sorry. She's saying that marriage is off the table when it comes to a city girl like her.
9: I always get called a bird brain because I always say that I don't want to get married. And the reason why I have said that is because marriage is just a title. You know what I'm saying? Like, these shit so bad and it costs so much money to get divorced. How much does it cost? I don't know.
4: Why that girl play with her like that? Divorce can be cheap. It could be free if, or you know, if you don't have any assets tied together.
1: Right.
4: So that's not true. I do believe her with the cheating thing. Now, she look at the men that she's picked throughout her career, entertainers, mostly from whatever we know. I don't know what she does in her personal time, but you got Diddy, Southside, both artists, both producers in a sense. And she said all the men cheat. That's why she doesn't want to get married.
1: I'm just going to say that if you let a man pee on you, you damn sure won't let him cheat on you.
4: What the hell does that have to do with getting married?
1: That's what I'm saying.
6: I mean, if a man pee on you, then he can cheat.
4: If a woman lets you pee on her, you want
6: to
4: marry her?
6: If a woman pee on me, she's allowed to cheat on me.
1: Facts.
6: If you let me pee on you with all the stuff I eat and drink. And I've been taking antibiotics.
4: I'm L'Oreal. That's
6: which
4: the lowdown.
6: Which one is you or less of a
4: you
6: woman?
4: You can follow me
1: that's
4: at
1: my
4: Star
1: point.
4: L'Oreal.
1: Which one is worse?
4: L-O-R-E-L or I'm one that has a show.
1: One thing we're going to defend for real is the cookout. And why there isn't any cookouts anymore.
4: Because they don't marry people.
1: Up next.
0: Feel the vibe.
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1: All right, look, man, we're a little upset. 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
7: 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Route 288 northbound. We are slow between Midlothian Turnpike and Huguenot Trail. Ashland Road southbound, heavy between Lanyard Road and I-64. 95 southbound, heavy between the Bryan Park Interchange and Lombardi Street Overpass. With westbound delays on 64 between the New Kent Providence Forge Line and Tallysville due to an accident blocking the right lane. Hull Street Road remains shut down between Broadstone Road and Walmsley Boulevard due to an accident. I'm Jack Wally on iPower 92.1 and 104.1.
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2: L'Oreal, Kyle Santilli, and Alton Walker. Morning Hustle here. And the question is cookout culture dead? Mm-hmm. What the hell is going on?
3: You know what it was? I knew that this was going to happen as soon as the potato salad started to get a little funny. Like when people started saying, oh, you got to watch who make the potato salad. That started only a few years ago, before Big Mama made the potato salad.
2: Yeah.
3: You knew who Arms was going to whip that up. So it was always good. Ever since then, we ain't had a good cookout.
2: I think, I actually did. My personal opinion is the cookout has been dying more and more as brunches have been going up and up and up. More people just rather go kick it and do something fly, you see my quotations, than be in the kitchen whooping up potato salad, being on the grill for hours. I think people just rather go kicking and be
3: but
2: outside.
3: But that's outside. That's not family. You get what I'm saying? The good thing about the cookouts was the family time. Whoever made the best dish had to bring it. Whoever was on the grill.
2: Yeah.
3: Now y'all men don't know how to grill.
2: And women don't know how to cook, so we all stuck.
3: I know how to cook.
4: It was y'all coming over there, y'all wasn't bringing nothing. That's what it boiled down to. And people got tired of feeding all y'all. Y'all ain't gonna bring nothing, no drink, no nothing.
3: No cups,
4: no nothing. You just wanna come over my house and eat, and then got a nerve to take something to go. We ain't never cooking out again.
3: It's funny you say that, because the last time I did do a family dinner. Like me, I always come with a bottle wherever I go.
4: Come with something.
3: Nobody came with a bottle to my dinner, though.
4: And you ain't do it again.
3: No, I didn't. I did, because I was like, how dare you? And then you got the audacity, like you said, to try to leave with not just a plate, but a cup.
2: Some people try to bring a bottle, and if it's, let's say it's halfway done, try to take it back home.
4: No,
2: I ain't finished this. I'm going to take this with me.
3: Wait, who drank the other half, though? Was it just them?
2: I don't know.
3: Sometimes it is something we don't want to know. I'll just take your damn nasty ass Cisco with you.
2: Are we on to something, or are we tripping, man? Is cookout culture dead? If you think it is, tell us why, because we're looking for the cookouts this summer.
3: But I'm going to be real. Like, I really feel, do y'all know how to actually grill?
2: Yeah,
3: because I know a lot of men that don't, and I be seeing women on the grill now.
2: Yeah,
4: you know what? That may be a thing too, though. The younger generation.
3: That's what I'm trying to tell you. They don't know how to even put. It's not even about flipping the meat. I'm talking about getting the fire started. I'm talking about with the charcoal.
2: Oh, that's easy. I just turn the knob and then I hit the button.
3: Oh, you got a gas. It don't taste the same. You need charcoal grill. Cookout. Charcoal tastes the best.
2: My wife prepped the food. I go out on the grill and I get it
3: popping. That ain't no grill. That's a stove. Get your ass.
2: We good, baby.
3: No, it's not. That is a stove, Kyle.
2: 866-487-8538 is the
3: fake
2: cookout culture.
3: Grilling.
2: Dead. Let us know.
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0: Morning Hustle Show, baby, is going down like it does each and every morning. But right now, we're locked in the middle of Mental Health Awareness Month. So we're doing our part to take care of you. That's why we got Dr. Tart in the building to give us a Mental Health Minute. Let's get to it, Doc.
1: Welcome to another edition of Heart to Heart with Dr. Tart. We're talking about better relationships. Have you noticed that when you get into a relationship, especially married, you tend to forget about your partner? Living together or being married makes you relax sometimes. But Dr. John Gottman says, do not do that. We should always stay curious, and we should always have a love map to our partner's head and heart. We should know their hopes, their histories, their stresses, their joys, what makes them come alive. So today, when you get home, instead of saying just how was your day, ask them a really curious question. You know, what's been weighing on your mind that you haven't said out loud? What are your dreams and ambitions? What are the things you need support on? What has been stressing you the most? You do that. Tune in and be curious, and your relationship is going to thrive. It's called a love map. Hey, you like this? Follow me on Instagram at Dr. Tart. That's at DrTartt. God bless.
0: Appreciate that. Good looking out. Listen, man, Dr. Tart will be back with another one tomorrow. Right now, we're getting ready for the cash grab coming up next. Devin, what's good with you?
2: What's going on, brother?
0: How you feel about your chances of winning $1,000 today?
2: I feel good about it.
0: Okay.
3: Let's go.
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0: Devin's on the line representing out of Detroit. When we come back, he said he feels good about winning that money. We're going to give him a chance to do it up next.
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7: 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Poway Parkway northbound, slow between Midlothian Turnpike and Chippenham Parkway. Route 28 northbound, heavy between Midlothian Turnpike and Huguenot Trail. Ashland Road southbound, heavy between Lanyard Road and I-64. And we have westbound delays on Carey Street Road between Hillcrest Avenue and Three Chopped. Bailey Bridge Road northbound, heavy between Battle Creek Drive and Clay Point Road. And on Bailey Bridge Road southbound, we're heavy between Route 28 Underpass and Cameron Bay Drive. I'm Jack Wiley on iPower 92.1 and 104.1.
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3: Time for that $1,000 cash grab, baby.
0: Yes, sir.
3: We got Devin on the line representing Detroit City. What up, bro?
4: What's up, bro?
3: All right. He's ready to get to it, man. You got to represent for the D.
5: All right, guys.
3: All right, pause.
4: You know it for the West Side.
0: No, I don't know if you represent for no D. Leave the D's alone.
3: No, you're right about that.
6: He can have some D if he wants.
4: Angela, I don't want no D.
3: Hey, let's keep this
4: moving. I got enough D for the whole D.
3: We gotta give you the rules of the game. You got 60 seconds to answer 10 questions. For every correct answer, we'll give you $10. Get all 10 right, you can win $1,000. If you don't know an answer, say pass. We'll come back to that question as long as we have time. And make sure the answer you give is the one that you want, because we have to go with your first answer, and our judges don't play about that, okay?
4: Yes, sir.
3: All right, that being said, man, we want to hook you up. L'Oreal's got a free answer for you.
6: And that answer is diamond. Go, okay. Diamond.
0: You got it? No, all you got to do is say, I'm ready, Kyle, when he tell you to
3: That's not what I said.
6: Yes, you do.
0: So when he tell you, say, I'm ready, you got to say, I'm ready. You got to say his name.
3: You don't have to say that. I got 60 seconds on the clock.
6: Say his name loud.
3: When you're ready, you can just say, I'm ready, bro.
4: I'm ready, Kyle.
3: All right, the clock begins in 3, 2, 1. Here we go. What is 50 divided by 2?
4: 25.
3: Spell the word family.
4: F-A-M-I-L-Y.
3: How many days are in a single week? 5, 7, or 10?
4: 7.
3: Which R&B superstar released a multi-platinum album, Confessions?
4: Usher.
3: What's the largest state in the U.S. by land area?
0: He ain't getting it.
4: Texas.
3: What's the hardest natural substance on earth? Steel? Diamond?
4: Diamond.
3: What is 11 times 3?
4: 33.
3: What do you call a person who flies an airplane?
4: A pilot.
3: How many inches are in a standard foot? 10, 12, or 20?
4: 12.
3: What do you call a group of lions?
4: Oh, a pride.
3: You breezed through those, bro.
6: You did, but unfortunately, you didn't get $1,000.
0: What's wrong, bro?
3: Damn!
0: Y'all keep getting close.
3: Damn!
4: What was it? Damn!
6: Is if, like, you would have gotten through all of these and then Googled the answer, you would have got it. You would have got $1,000.
0: Yeah.
6: But you did so well, and I would have been with you on it, because it does seem like it's the largest state, doesn't it? But instead...
4: It's Alaska. I knew it. Oh,
0: you
4: my
0: didn't,
4: God.
0: You didn't know it.
6: You kind of knew it.
4: I did. It was my second mind. I should have followed my first one.
0: Yeah, right. You didn't know that.
3: That's right.
6: But see what? Your second mind didn't know the answer to all the other questions. So you had to pick a mind.
0: My second mind.
6: He had to pick a mind.
4: I don't know what the hell. I knew I got it wrong when I said it. I'm like, I'm questioning myself.
6: And you know what? Excuse me, I almost died. Okay. And you know why I'm super happy, though? Because I could tell you listened to the cash grab. You knew all the cash grab answers that we usually ask that people get wrong. So kudos to you for that.
3: Yeah, man.
6: I wish you got the $1,000. No, I'm sorry.
0: I can't get this money.
6: $90 is what you got.
3: Congratulations on the 90, bro.
4: Thank you.
3: All right, any shout outs to Detroit before you get off the line?
4: Yeah, shout out to my people on the West Side.
3: Yeah, man.
4: Yes.
3: Devin out Detroit just got $90 in that $1,000 cash grab.
6: That's almost $1,000.
3: If you feel like you, right, kind of close, $92,000. If you feel like you can win the whole thing, text the word cash to 71007. You could be up next.

0: 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The lowdown's coming up next. What we got?
1: Well, it looks like Kevin Hart is not backing down, and neither am I. Okay. Also, this rapper just said my favorite F word, fiance. We'll talk all about it coming up in the lowdown.
0: That's going down in 10 minutes.
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7: 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Route 288 northbound, heavy between Midlothian Turnpike and Huguenot Trail. Poway Parkway northbound, heavy between Midlothian Turnpike and Chippenham Parkway. Southbound 95, heavy between Chamberlain Avenue and the Bryan Park Interchange. And eastbound I-64, heavy between Staples Mill Road and Bryan Park. Westbound delays on 64 along the Shaco Valley Bridge approaching I-95. I'm Jack Wadley on iPower 92.1 and 104.1.
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2: Well, looks like Kevin Hart ain't backing down. Let's get to it.
3: And this is so unfortunate coming from Kevin Hart. I expected so much more. But first, let's talk about Weezy F Baby, and the F is for Fiance. Okay, it looks like this rumor has spread like wildfire overnight. They're saying that Lil Wayne is officially off the market, and he is engaged to allegedly a 20-year-old woman, like a 20 in the 20 age range from Indiana. Now, the whole internet has turned into investigators. They're trying to go through his followers. We haven't seen him out with this woman, but the last one, they had a bad ending. Remember, he left her on like Mother's Day or it was like Valentine's Day or something.
2: He wasn't serious.
3: And she like, oh, I can't remember what he did to her, but he dumped her on Mother's Day or Valentine's Day. Remember
2: like
3: that?
2: Yeah.
3: You got to be careful with Wayne. Anyway, speaking about being careful, Ray J. Now, we talked about this yesterday, and I said it wasn't funny that he decided to fight in the middle of apparently having a life-threatening situation going on with him. Well, maybe he isn't joking after all, because they said that he is actually back in the hospital. TMZ has reported that after the fight, he has been in a Las Vegas hospital for days. So they're saying he may even miss his son's graduation ceremony. And this is all because he allegedly got a concussion and his heart rate has slowed down. So now here's my thing. Okay, now if you really are sick and this person Aiden Ross is supposed to be your friend, right? He sent you in a ring to potentially die for real. So when Chris Brown said don't die, he wasn't joking.
2: Right.
4: If you're sick, don't do that.
3: And can we really blame Aiden Ross? Because, Ray J, you know what you got going on, but some people are saying he has money problems. And with these health issues, he needs to be able to pay for it. So I don't think that you risk dying to pay these medical... Does that make sense?
2: Not at all. I'm pretty sure he can... If he had the earbuds, he's been good with business. He can find another way to make money.
3: So are you going to pray for Ray J yet?
4: No.
3: What if he really dies, though? This is like
4: then
3: I'm going to
4: pray for him.
3: He will be dead.
4: But then it may be,
2: you gonna pray for him after?
4: It may not come when you want it.
2: That's a
3: d- All right. Well, a piece of Kevin Hart's fan base has died, right? And that is after he decided to double down on the controversy that is the George Floyd joke that it wasn't so funny to a lot of people, including a lot of people in his own community, is the black community, you know? So he addressed these matters, and check out what he had to say. I'm shocked.
5: Yeah, the George Floyd joke, it wasn't a tasteful joke to our culture, to our audience. It's Tony Hinchcliffe. I don't expect less. I don't expect more. They talked about my dead mom and my dead dad. Stop talking as if I said it. So when you say the family and the family's affected, I didn't disrespect the family. Showed up for the family when it happened. Made sure that the family felt supported. Made sure that all things there were actually cool.
3: So if you showed up for the family, Kevin Hart, why the hell would you choose Tony Hinchcliffe, who you said you got from the Tom Brady roast, who already disrespected the family from the Tom Brady roast? If you already knew that people felt a way about the George Floyd joke, you said you handpicked Tony Hinchcliffe. I didn't even know who the hell that was. I watched the Kevin Hart roast for Kevin Hart because we are fans of Kevin Hart. So if you are co-signing a man who is racist, I don't care if he says he is or not, clearly with his jokes, his rhetoric, and his past, once we do a little bit of history, it is what it is. Nobody's saying that Kevin Hart said the joke. What we are saying is if you are locked in with the family, if you did go to the funeral, how about, you know what? That wasn't in good taste. I apologize for choosing that man. Nobody's asking you to die on the hill that that man climbed up on. But you see that your people that supported you is upset. And that's when you step out and you do something. Nobody's blaming you for the joke. But my problem is that you did go and apologize eventually to the gay community when that whole Oscar situation happened. You're not a gay man. How could you relate to them? But you can't relate to your own community feeling a way about that joke and having problems with what you did by setting that man up to have a stage to disrespect a family that you're supposed to be supported. This is Tony Hinchcliffe.
6: Kevin Hart was something else, huh? You know what I mean? I got called a Nazi, gay, a racist over and over again. I'm none of those three things, a little fun fact, but they are fat, ugly, black, and Jewish. Everything I said was real about them, just a reminder.
3: Now, while you sitting here defending this man, this is exactly what he's doing to you. I'm L'Oreal, that's the lowdown. You can follow me at Star and L'Oreal, L-O-R-E-L, or Morning Hustle Show.
2: All right, stick around,
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4: I got scared. I felt like she was talking to me and you.
2: We good to go. 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

0: 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Damn, is cookout culture dead? How you feel about it? 866-HUSTLE-8, 866-487-8538.
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1: 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Route 288 northbound, slow between Midlothian Turnpike and Huguenot Trail. Eastbound I-64, heavy between Broad Street and the Bryan Park Interchange. Southbound 95, stop and go between Chamberlain Avenue and Bryan Park. And we're looking at southbound delays between Bryan Park and Arthur Ashe Boulevard due to an accident blocking the left lane. Ashland Road southbound, slow between Lanier Road and I-64. I'm Jack Wally on iPower 92.1 and 104.1.
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0: We trying to figure out what's going on with cookout culture, man. Is it dead? It seems like a lot of people aren't doing it as much as they used to. They talking about the younger generation don't even know how to get on the grill. The guys don't know how to grill. The women don't know how to cook. You know
1: what I mean? I'm so mad. I wanted some macaroni salad so bad. But who was going to make it? Not me.
2: Nobody.
0: So what's the issue? Is it because people don't know what to do? Or is it because people are too occupied with going to the brunch than going to the backyard?
1: You know what I mean? Hookah spot.
0: You feel me? 866-HUSTLE-8, 866-487-8538. Marv in Jersey, what you say?
3: Not even. I actually had a cookout this past Sunday.
1: Aw, you ain't invite nobody.
3: I invite nobody.
0: That ain't no cookout. That's a regular dinner.
3: Not even, because I was on the grill. People was in the kitchen. Ted came through. He knew what time it was. He showed up.
1: Damn, what y'all ate?
3: Some smoked ribs, jerk chicken. Wife was on a potato salad and macaroni salad. You know how that goes.
1: Oh, no, y'all really threw down. They threw down. That was a real cookout.
0: Hey, what town you in?
3: Camden County, Jersey, man.
0: Yeah, but you ain't say the town. You said the county.
1: Yeah, because he don't want you to pull up. No.
3: I don't want people who listen to the radio showing up my house.
1: I know that's right.
0: Toya, talk to us, man. What's up with this cookout culture?
4: Okay, I think it's both. I just think that we got too much going on between June and July, and we have shifted towards, like, really cooking out for June the 10th. But hamburger meat, like, the stuff feels high because I went to buy a pack of hamburger meat yesterday, and it's $16.83.
1: I'm telling you!
2: How much was it again?
1: She said $16.83.
2: $16.83. That's crazy. She had to give you those cents.
0: Right.
2: You know, people would be like, that's about $16.
0: Right.
2: She was specific.
1: I feel you.
4: Right. I was like, spaghetti. I'm just trying to make some spaghetti.
1: That ain't a cheap meal no more.
0: Hell no.
4: No. We about to go back to ramen noodles and vienna.
0: Damn.
1: Which those tastes like the vienna. I definitely eat ramen noodles. I had some the other day.
0: Yeah, I do the noodles. I'm cool on a little vienna joint.
1: I know Alton ate those before.
2: I still eat. What you talking about?
0: What's going on with cookout?
2: You put a little hot sauce on it?
0: Nah, hell no.
2: Some extra seasoning.
1: It's not cooked.
0: You got a job now, bro. You don't have to eat like that.
2: I can't get over it.
1: It come out of jar, ain't it?
0: 866-487-8538, man. Hit us up. Phone lines open. Okay.

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2: Hey, yo, it's the Morning Hustle. L'Oreal, Kyle Santillan, Alton Walker. We're talking about this cookout culture being dead, man. People ain't doing it like they used to. 866-HUSTLE-8, 866-487-8538. Doc in Cleveland, you agree? What you say is the problem?
3: Food is outrageous right now. So if everybody would come in, like, for the next cookout, if I cook $500, $600 worth of food, okay, the next time you come, here's $20, here's $50 for that. And you put in, you're bringing your kids, you're bringing another woman every single time that you come. You got these weird people in the pictures. So I just say, put in with your family. Stop taking 17 plates, putting in nothing, bringing some silverware.
4: Nah, I'm with him with this one because it just be me by myself. 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
2: Weird people in the pictures is hilarious.
4: What? Because it's true. It's like, I don't even tell people where I live. How are you bringing a different boyfriend every time I got a damn cookout?
2: Yeah. 866-HUSTLE-8, 866-487-8538. Is cookout culture dead? Why do you think so?
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16: 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Stand up to childhood cancer, June 5th through 7th. We're looking at eastbound delays on I-64 between Dickens Road and the Bryan Park Interchange. Southbound I-95, stop and go between Chamberlain Avenue and the Bryan Park Interchange. With northbound delays on Route 288 between Midlothian Turnpike and Huguenot Trail. We also have delays on Route 146 northbound between Poway Parkway and the Downtown Expressway. I'm Jack Wally on iPower 92.1 and 104.1.
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0: We're talking about whether or not cookout culture is dead. Doesn't seem to be as many people doing it as they used to. That's what these holiday weekends that we just had used to always be about.
1: Right. It's like, I don't even see people with the matching t-shirts no more when they do like the family reunion.
0: That's funny.
1: Like, y'all don't even know your family.
0: But you know what else is going on, too? Like, a lot of times people are now putting big festivals on these weekends. Yeah. You know what I'm saying? I know in Atlanta this past weekend, there was, what, the Jazz Festival in Atlanta.
1: Yeah.
0: In Chicago, they had the Forever Mind Festival. Mm-hmm. So people are going to these things and not cooking out.
1: But you still supposed to wear the matching t-shirts that say the Williams family.
2: The Williams family.
0: All right, it's cookout culture day. 866-HUSTLE-8, 866-487-8538. Let's go to Brianna in Hazel Park. What you say?
3: Cookout culture for me is when it's time to go and don't nobody want to help clean up, don't nobody want to help throw their plates away. It's just come in, eat, and
2: go. Right.
0: So that's why you're not doing it no more.
3: That's why I'm not doing it no more. Don't nobody want to clean up behind themselves.
1: I was at my friend's cookout, and I was helping her clean up at the end of the night, and somebody had, and it was only adults there. Somebody had took a burger, like half of a burger, wrapped it up in a napkin, and shoved it in the corner of a random ass window. And I'm like, what type of home training do these grown ass, it's disgusting, some of these people.
0: That's definitely wrong. But if you're throwing the cookout, do you expect people to stay behind and help you clean up?
3: Honestly, I know that they're not, but the immediate family, you know, the ones who help you set it up and things like
1: that,
3: you will be like, okay, is everybody going to clean up just behind themselves? They don't necessarily got to help me clean the whole thing, but at least throw your cups and your plates and stuff away.
0: I mean, that's expected.
1: My family do that. They will stay behind and help you pack up the food and everything.
2: I ain't helping you clean nothing.
1: Sometimes I go to sleep and I wake up and my mama and them then did everything and locked my house up. I'll be like, dang, yeah.
0: Appreciate it. Tina, talk to us. What's up with cookout culture?
4: The reason why people not having cookouts like they used to because this damn food is too high.
1: It is expensive.
4: That's the first thing. The second thing is, you're right, a lot of people don't know how to grill.
0: Right.
4: And when people come to your cookouts, they always want to pack up all this darn food and they ain't bought nothing.
0: Yeah, in fact, you do got to bring something.
4: It is dead, but I'm always on my grill. I like my grill anytime.
0: I like that. All right.
4: We had a barbecue the day before the 4th of July, and we was outside on my block having an actual barbecue. And another thing, people too crazy.
0: True. But Brick,
4: stuff. Every time you try to do something nice, they start fighting. It's just too much drama.
2: Crazy.
4: To be wasting all that time cooking and preparing stuff for people to act a fool.
1: You got to be in Hennessy.
0: I feel you.
4: Keep the people to a minimum. Keep the coolness to a minimum, and you can still have a good time.
0: That's real.
4: We at West Oak Lane in Philly. We be getting it in.
1: That's right.
0: Shout out to West Oak Lane. Shout out to my family on Walnut Lane right over there by Simons. That's what's up.
4: And I'm not nowhere from Simons. I used to ice skate at Simons, baby. That's how close I am to Simons.
0: That's what I'm talking about. You right around the way.
2: House. Well, she ain't done yet. Go ahead.
0: All right. Appreciate you, Tina.
2: She ain't done, Ray. Hold on.
0: She done. Appreciate
4: y'all. I love y'all show, too.
1: Love you.
0: Love you. Appreciate you, team.
4: Love you.
0: Well, that's our time. We're coming right back with the lowdown up next. L'Oreal, what
1: right
0: you got?
1: Right there by Simons.
0: Simons Playground.
1: Well, it looks like somebody done took it all off. We'll talk all about it coming up in the lowdown.
0: All right, that's on the way. Don't move.
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1: 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Some Morning Hustle, L'Oreal, Kyle Santilli, and Alton Walker. And the lowdown's coming up next.
2: Well, it looks like one artist is taking it all off and another one is ready to go head to head. Pause. We'll talk all about it coming up in the lowdown.
1: 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Don't move.
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12: 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Stand up to childhood cancer, June 5th through 7th. We're looking at eastbound delays on I-64 between Dickens Road and the Bryan Park Interchange. Southbound I-95 stop and go between Chamberlain Avenue and the Bryan Park Interchange. With northbound delays on Route 288 between Midlothian Turnpike and Huguenot Trail. We also have delays on Route 146 northbound between Poway Parkway and the Downtown Expressway. I'm Jack Wally on iPower 92.1 and 104.1.
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3: Somebody's taking it all off. Somebody's going head to head, and things are getting real freaky around here.
4: Hey, yo!
3: I'm not sure what's happening.
4: I don't know either. Jeez Louise. First and foremost, though, before we get into all that, it does look like someone didn't do their homework when it came to dreams and nightmares. So LeBron James has just released his dreams and nightmares merch line. So everybody is getting all hyped up about it. He got the sneakers with the matching t-shirt. And Meek Mill was like, well, what the hell about me?
3: Right.
4: Okay. So Meek Mill is speaking out and he's like, wow, Nike just going to take my whole brand and mash it up with LeBron. What is this? Why wouldn't anybody holler at me about this? I thought that this was fake. So apparently he does own the trademark. And now some people are either going to pay up or have some explaining to do. Now, why didn't they just associate him with this whole collab? They could have just did use the song. It's exactly. A huge song. Exactly. Everybody knows the dreams and nightmare thing. Right. And you tie the two things together and you get Meek to help you. I mean, yep. Who dropped the ball here? It had to be Nike.
3: Somebody at Nike, yeah.
4: Hopefully he comes with it, because they could bury this.
3: Yeah.
4: Now let's talk about Ty Dolla $ign. We got a bald-headed man or two in this room right now, right? Okay, and it looks like if he was in the room, we would add three. Because Ty Dolla $ign is allegedly cut it all off. No more locks for him. And he debuted his new look on social media. And the people are loving it, though. They're saying, okay, Ty looking sexy. Now, Alton, when did you know that you had to let it go? And was it like a sad moment?
5: No, it was the hairline. My hairline was too far back, and that's when I realized we got to let it go.
4: So, like, what age was this around?
5: Probably about 28.
3: Damn.
5: It started going back a little. I didn't like it.
4: So did someone have to have the conversation with you? Because I just wanted to Ty Dolla $ign. That's like his signature,
5: you can see
4: right?
5: It. You can see it.
4: You knew it.
5: You can see it. My forehead was getting bigger and bigger and bigger as I got older.
3: I'm scared for getting to that point because my ears are too big.
4: Your ears are
3: my
4: very
3: ears are
4: big.
3: Too big for a bald head.
4: And so, and like, it's like
3: that's
4: you're a little man with big ears and then no
3: that's
4: hair.
3: It's going to be bad.
4: It is going to be bad. Some people just
3: don't
4: look
3: right. You
4: don't have
3: to agree.
4: Right.
3: Thanks.
4: Yeah. Okay, well, it looks like Drake is still hanging in there and he has crowned himself king. And he said he shattered Michael Jackson and Jay-Z's record.
3: Calm down.
4: Okay, that's what he's saying. So, apparently he passed Michael Jackson's record for the number one hits by a male solo artist. Number one on the charts, Janis, shut the F up.

0: I don't care. He must have brought the bots back because this is not this is not one of. First of all,
1: you don't think this? I remember Timbaland was saying this is gonna be the one.
0: I do not like this song. That. I don't see what it's Timbaland. Right. I ain't listened to a Timbaland song in ages.
2: It's all right.
0: Why would he matter? He's not an AI.
3: Damn.
0: I mean, like, I don't feel like because he said it's a good song. He said a couple artists were good, like Magoo. God rest his soul. But Jesus Christ.
2: Jesus.
0: What?
3: Damn.
0: Okay. Anyway, a lot of people were arguing, and I'm going to have to agree with this. Michael Jackson, though, he didn't have streams.
2: Right.
0: You get what I'm saying? People went out and bought that actual album. You have a lot of people, bots, like I said. You have ways you could become number one. You can only walk in the store and buy the record when it was Michael Jackson's turn.
2: That's why I don't like how they use streaming numbers. Like, if you want to compare streaming artists to streaming artists, cool. Don't compare streaming artists to people that had put out albums when people had to physically walk in the building and buy an album.
0: But Drake, just stop it. You're no Michael Jackson. But I will say this. DJ Head hated that there was some disses and some of these records.
4: He's intentionally trying to drive a wedge between LA and the Bay. I don't buy that. I don't subscribe to that. For the DJs, I say this. For the DJs who feel conflicted, if you go to DJhead.com, I have an edit of Too Hard for the Radio that without disses in it.
0: Why the hell would he do that? He
2: actually
0: took out,
2: think that's kind of smart.
0: What? He took out the DJ Mustard dish. That's like the people around Drake and OVO, like, yo, I play Not Like Us, but I took out probably A Minor and Certified Pedophile.
2: Right.
0: Still my joint. What are you talking about?
1: Part too.
2: I don't know. I think it's a smart look. I think it's
0: well,
2: a good idea.
0: The internet didn't seem to think so. I love they DJ Head. Shout out to Gina Views as well, but they killed him. And then OVO dudes went underneath the post and was like, basically going in on him as well, calling him a rider.
2: Oh my God.
0: See, damned if you do, damned if you don't. Yeah, I'm L'Oreal, that's the lowdown. You can follow me at Stein L'Oreal, L-O-R-E-L, or Mona Hustle Show.
2: Let me tell y'all something, man. It is graduation season, and black women at HBCUs are going absolutely crazy. We'll talk about it, man.
0: That's not what Timbaland said.
2: For HBCUs is on the way. Don't move.
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19: This is the Daily Play with Joy Taylor. The Thunder won Game 5 of the Western Conference Finals 127-114 on Wednesday night in OKC. SGA was spectacular, and Jared McCain played up to his role, with Jalen Williams and A.J. Mitchell still out. I thought the Thunder would respond after losing Game 4, and they did. They won the foul battle and were taking it to the Spurs. Stephon Castle led San Antonio in scoring, which is not what you want, because you would like to hear that Wemby was doing that. But he was in and out of the game with early foul trouble. I'm very excited to see how the Spurs respond Thursday night in San Antonio in what is now a must-win game. So we'll see how the young Spurs respond. For more on this and other top stories of the day, tune into The Daily Play with Joy Taylor at UrbanOnePodcast.com or wherever you get your podcasts.

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1: On the Morning Hustle.
2: All right, let's get into the Santilli news. You could use, first and foremost, man, gas prices are high as hell. What? The national average right now is $4.46 national average, with California and them having the highest average over $6.
3: Yeah, that's crazy.
2: And the lowest being in the Southeast at just above $4 at the moment. Now, there's a guy, David Goldman. He used whatever their forecast prediction is to let us know how long we're going to have to wait for gas prices to come back down. Here's what he had to say.
4: 2032. So you want $3 gas again? You're going to have to wait maybe 6 years.
5: I'm sorry, did I hear you correctly?
4: Yeah.
2: Damn!
6: Not yeah.
3: Where did you get that from?
2: 6 years. So they have a system that analyzes the price of gas per barrel and all of these different things. And they're saying it's going to take 6 years for it to get back below $70 a barrel. For us to feel the effects of it being at $3 a gallon.
7: You know what's terrible? These, it's not just gas, but that goes for like these airline prices. And they were already ridiculous. I had to book a flight yesterday. Crazy. Triple the price that I would usually pay.
2: Insane.
7: So that also affects that as well.
2: It affects everything. Clothing, because everything has to be shipped. In order to ship anything, however you get it there is burning gas to get it to you.
7: But you ain't got to buy new clothes if you're the same size.
3: I just been doing Fred Flintstone. I just get my car and I push it and jump in.
2: But your feet, that's
7: what did Trump say? Only drive downhill.
2: Exactly. All right, man. Hit my music for me, man. The Red Sea of Sound from Winston-Salem State University. Thank you very much. Let's get into this Santilli news for HBCUs. The ladies are going crazy. First and foremost, we'll start with a couple of twins out of Philadelphia from Cheney University. These twin sisters were named valedictorians with a perfect 4.0 for one of them, while the other twin sister got a 3.9. Tia and Jasmine Chris. Shout out to them, right?
7: Yeah.
2: Now we're going to go ahead and jump down to Spelman College, where they have what they call the Spelman 7, who are shattering records. These seven brilliant black women maintain a flawless 4.0 GPA throughout their entire undergraduate years. Alexis Sims, Nia Saray Perry, Corey Anna White, Ayana Ringo, Alyssa Richardson, Sophia Davis, and Mariana Diallo. Shout out to them over at Spelman.
7: Beautiful and bright young
2: Come on
7: ladies.
2: Now we're going to shoot over to Tuskegee.
7: They've been viral. They've been super viral.
2: All of these have been viral.
7: I've been seeing the seven girls from Spell for some reason. That I've been seeing their picture everywhere.
2: Have you seen the talented 10th from Tuskegee?
7: Nope, but put me on.
2: All right, well, they've been going viral as well. These 10 scholars, they all got perfect 4.0s all 4 years in college. Joy Kayla Axum, Carrie Danielle Barnes, Yassim Alexandria Davis, Alanya Eldridge, Darren Raymond Hall, Kevion Hardiman, Sharnice Elena Jones, Brooklyn Monet Macklin, Leah D. Sanders, and my little cousin. I've been telling y'all she was graduating from Tuskegee. She's on the list, going viral, Shade Room and all of that. Nalijah Nyota Buchanan.
7: Nice.
2: You know what I'm saying? Come on, you know I'm going to get that right. Yeah. So shout out to all them, and the ladies are going big. I did notice on all of those lists, the fellas weren't on them.
3: Yep.
7: I wonder why, because of the ladies.
2: Man,
7: you know why? Because the ladies was looking good. They was flying class, and they was paying attention to the ladies instead of they study.
2: We got to step up.
3: What's going on?
2: What was your GPA at Payne College?
3: Shoot, like a 3.9?
7: You a damn lie.
3: Huh?
7: Come on, Dr. Cheyenne, let me see the records.
2: I ain't gonna hold you. I might have been lucky to have a 3.0 when I graduated from Winston, so I know I ain't make no damn list.
3: I think I had a 3.2, though, for real.
2: Yeah, okay. All right. We'll go back and pull up the records like Cheyenne Brown. Yeah,
7: I ain't see you in shade room, is all I know.
2: All right, last but not least, man, HBCU Go. If you guys have seen the TV channel or the app, you know, they cover all HBCU things as well. 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Week one kicks off with North Carolina Central at Texas Southern. Week two, Edward Waters at Jackson State. Week three, Alcorn State at Arkansas Pine Bluff. Then we'll jump to week six, big game with Howard versus Hampton. 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

0: random people's house talking about he hungry.
1: I ain't trying to be rude though, but you still grilling.
2: What's your name, man?
1: I'm trying to get some food. Uh-uh. I saw y'all grill though, but I was like, y'all grilling?
2: I got you next time, man.
3: Belt the ass. He need his ass what?
0: Who's wrong in this situation? We'll dissect it all tomorrow morning. So make sure you're locking with us right here on the Morning Hustle Show. All
3: right? That's right. And make sure y'all also go on over to themorninghustle.com and check out our brand new interviews. We was in Atlanta, Birthday Bash 30 this weekend, and it was pretty crazy. We got a lot of it. We spoke to Soulja Boy, T.I.
0: Yeah.
3: We spoke to the Ying Yang Town. You was in the Ying Yang Twins at first, right, Alton?
4: Yeah, man. It was Ying Yang.
3: We was about to say something.
4: Ying Yang Wong, and I felt like that would be
3: okay. Too much? Anyway,
0: you thought it was gonna be too much, right?
3: Go check out those interviews right now.
4: Ying Yang Wong.
3: That sounds crazy.
0: All right, man. 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
2: 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Void where prohibited. Sweepstakes in and 9126. For official rules and more information, including entry information and odds of winning, visit www.cupcakevineyardswinyoursummer.com.
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0: crazy. 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I saw him post some footage of his ceremony earning his honorary doctorate. 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Because why the other lady ain't even post, like, her whole family could clear this up. Were you there on that day? 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Dominique the Diva here. Let's get through this workday together. It's Dirkio on iPower.
1: Yeah, yeah. Lately, I just want to show up and body some. Yeah, yeah. Always been a little mathematician. Lately, this cash we're getting got me losing count of these bags. I've been moving too fast. Hard times don't last. Remember when cops are rats talking out my. Boy, you ain't.

0: They say this the one right here, Drake, Janice, STFU, right here on iPower 92.1 and 104.1, the 804 source for hip-hop and R&B and home of that Morning Hustle show. So that record right there, going number one, made it Drake's 14th number one record, and he has officially beat Michael Jackson, his Billboard record for most number ones. So shout out to Drizzy and the run that he's having right now. All three albums being on the top Billboard. I know that's right. I feel like Drake gave everyone their own album. You know, whichever Drake you like, whether you love when he's spitting, you want to listen to Iceman. If you love when he's in his R&B bag, maybe Habibi. And my personal favorite, Maid of Honor, if you want to dance and just have a good time. Yes, appreciate you, Drake. He's on one heck of a run. More of that on iPowerRichmond.com. I definitely got some more Ari the Scientist on the way and some Future. Plus, I'm going to remind you how we're celebrating Juneteenth. Yeah, it's going down in a major way, and I don't want you to miss it. So stick around. 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

0: out of Miami for that one voyage cruise. That's right. We are back at it again. T.I., Rick Ross, D.L. Hughley's going to be there. E.U. featuring Sugar Bear, 803 Fresh. We about to have us a time, so don't miss out as we leave from Miami. October 26th. That's a Monday. All right. One legendary cruise, endless memories, all hosted by, of course, Ricky Smiley. And it's all, of course, benefiting HBCUs. So shout outs to everybody who has supported the cruise in the past. This one is back and bigger and better than ever because we still have more artists to be announced on our one voyage. So get over to iPowerRichmond.com because one thing's for certain, October will be here before you know it. You see how fast June is here? 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You don't want to look back and be like, all I did was go to work. 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Look, on the way, I got some scissors, some Drake. What else you want to hear? 804-345-92FM.
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4: 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The Thunder won Game 5 of the Western Conference Finals 127-114 on Wednesday night in OKC. SGA was spectacular, and Jared McCain

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Spread it, you know what I'm saying? You know. Yeah. Yeah. Me like that. You know what I'm saying?

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0: 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The 804 is source for hip hop and R&B and home of that Morning Hustle show. Giving you a chance at $1,000 every weekday morning. So what you don't want to do is oversleep on the money. Absolutely not, friend. That ain't even how you get down. Dominique DeGima here holding things down. It is Hump Day Wednesday. And that's one thing about observing a holiday on a Monday. The rest of the week, it should feel like a breeze, shouldn't it? I wish we could get a breeze and some sun while you're at it. My goodness, this weather. But you know what? It's all about how you show up regardless of how you feel, okay? Can you really keep your eyes on the bigger picture? We got to keep going anyway. Plus, we're celebrating. Yeah, we're gonna celebrate a party with a purpose, as a matter of fact. Yeah, so look, I don't want you to miss it, because when we leave from Miami, you're going to be real salty. That one voyage, 2026, countdown to the party with a purpose is here. I believe we have, 151 days left? Leaving out of Miami October 26th and returning on Sunday, November 1st. Okay, one legendary cruise on the all-new Virgin Voyages Resilient Lady. You got to check out these cabins for yourself. 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Find out who else is going to be there and check out those cabins on onevoyage.com or ipowerrichmond.com. On the way, though, I definitely got some LMA and some TI, so stay with me. It's iPower.
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Plus. You know he's going to be at Cousins Fest 2026. Yeah, we definitely a plug to see him live September 5th at the Norfolk Scope. Not just Plies. You know, T.I. gonna be there. Keisha Cole gonna be there. You and your favorite cousins. Stick around. I'm gonna let you know how you can try to win those tickets. I got some SZA on the way. We keeping it going. It's Ella Mai on iPower 92.1 and 104.1. I'm on some

0: 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Dominique Diva, are you ready? I hope you're feeling good, feeling great, friend. You should be proud of yourself because you are already halfway through another ghetto week in America. I'm seeing some Kehlani fans, though. They kind of got an attitude online. But you know, that's just the internet. Folks be lying on there. You know, Kehlani just announced her 2026 North American tour dates, cities, and where to buy tickets. Your girl is going on a 33-date tour, okay? And it all kicks off in August. That's right. I'm like, Kehlani done brought Duran Bernard with her, Isaiah Haran, the artist. They're all appearing at the Roots Picnic this weekend as well. Big ups to our winners who's headed up to Philly this weekend. And now they're going to be on the road with Kehlani. So this should be pretty dope. General sale for the Kehlani tickets will begin on Friday, May 29th. Yeah, at 10 a.m. You know, as soon as they put out them tour dates, honey, they want your money tomorrow. You got to stay ready. So you don't have to get ready. Now, hopefully, it's not Hunger Games when it comes to these tickets. Y'all know Ticketmaster be playing. We don't got time for that. Anyway, more on that on iPowerRichmond.com. Don't move. It's Hump Day Wednesday. My guy DJ Ray Vibe finna set up right now. So figure out what you got a taste for to eat, friend. Yeah, because we working it out inside that midday workout mix with DJ Ray Vibe. Up next, don't move.
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0: 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Void where prohibited. 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For official rules and more information, including entry information and odds of winning, visit www.cupcakevineyardswinyoursummer.com.
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2: 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Void where prohibited. 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For official rules and more information, including entry information and odds of winning, visit www.cupcakevineyardswinyoursummer.com.
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I ain't giving any advice on, but how to go to church on Sunday.

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4: 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Void where prohibited. 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For official rules and more information, including entry information and odds of winning, visit www.cupcakevineyardswinyoursummer.com.
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The National Weather Service in Wakefield has issued a severe thunderstorm warning for northwestern Richmond County, northwestern Westmoreland County, Caroline County, northwestern Essex County, until 2 p.m. At 1 p.m., severe thunderstorms were located along a line extending from near Fredericksburg to 6 miles northwest of Spotsylvania to near Orange, moving east at 30 miles per hour. Hazard, 60 miles per hour wind gusts. Source, radar indicated. Impact, expect damage to trees and power lines. Severe thunderstorms will be near Colonial Beach and Port Royal around 1:40 p.m. Other locations impacted by these severe thunderstorms include Grimeland Landing, Hustle, Potomac Beach, Guinea, Corbin, Supply, Panola, Stratford Hall, Nancy Wright's Corner, and Ruther Glen. For your protection, move to an interior room on the lowest floor of a building. Please report severe weather by calling 757-899-2415, posting to the National Weather Service Wakefield Facebook page, or using X at NWS Wakefield, VA.

0: 101.1, the 804 source for hip-hop and R&B. Now, with this record going number one, Drake has finally done what many thought was impossible, dethroning the king of pop himself. That's right. Janis STFU debuted a couple of days ago. And so this is Drake's 14th career chart topper. All right. Breaking his tie with Michael Jackson, he officially has the most number one hit song by a solo male artist in the Billboard chart's 67-year history. Yep. And you know what? That means that God's Plan is not even Drake's biggest record anymore. Apparently, it's Janis STFU. So he's showing no signs of stopping. You can read up on all of that and more on iPowerRichmond.com. Look, I got some Boss Man D-Lo on the way. Some King Lock. If you're really trying to stay on your zone, don't move. We got you right here on iPower 92.1 and 104.1.
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The National Weather Service in Wakefield has issued a severe thunderstorm warning for Richmond County, Westmoreland County, Northeastern Caroline County, Essex County, until 2:45 p.m. At 1:57 p.m., severe thunderstorm was located over Loretto, or near Champlain, moving east at 30 miles per hour. Hazard, 60 miles per hour wind gusts. Source, radar indicated. Impact, expect damage to trees and power lines. This severe thunderstorm will be near Leedstown and Loretto around 2 p.m. Newland around 2:10 p.m. Montrose around 2:15 p.m. Higg around 2:40 p.m. Other locations impacted by the severe thunderstorm include Grimeman Landing, Three Way, Hustle, Alavon, Supply, Mount Holly, Stratford Hall, Lyells, Kennard, and Westmoreland. For your protection, move to an interior room on the lowest floor of a building. Please report severe weather by calling 757-899-2415, posting to the National Weather Service Wakefield Facebook page, or using X at NWS Wakefield, V.

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2: 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Make

0: Yeah, live at Cousin Spess. You don't want to miss your chance with that. Right now, though, I'm diving into this Diddy story because I think Diddy has to go back to court, y'all. Yeah, remember his last trial? There was a woman that was there that had served as the creative director and close friend of Cassie. And she served as the government's star witness against Diddy. You know, she claims that Diddy barged into Cassie's apartment and dangled her body over the edge of the 17th floor balcony. Y'all remember that? And, like, this lady claims that Diddy held her over that railing for, like, 15 seconds before throwing her onto patio furniture. And she says that this allegedly happened back in September of 2016. She says she has bruises on her back, neck pain, trauma that haunted her for years. So she's already told her story publicly at Diddy's criminal trial back in June of 2025. And now I believe they're headed to civil court. And to my understanding, reading this article, the case is now on track towards a trial date of May 3rd, 2027. Mind you, Diddy supposed to be getting out. And so this could kind of mess all that up. If you got these other things going on, it's going to be interesting to see how this all shakes out. I'll keep you posted, though. All the latest on iPowerRichmond.com. And, of course, you can follow me at Dominique Jadiva for more. I got some Jeezy on the way, some Tim's Plus. You know what your plug for Cousins Fest 2026. I don't want you to miss.
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1: You got a man. They got to do with me. Come outside right quick.
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source for hip-hop and R&B, and home of that Morning Hustle show. Don't you dare oversleep on your chance to win $1,000 every weekday morning when you wake up with the Morning Hustle. They got you inside that $1,000 cash grab. Dominique the Diva about to slide up out of here. I appreciate you letting me get you through your workday. You know, we got to show up on the days when it's rainy and gloomy and overcast. We still got to show up and do our best, friend. And that, I gave you my best today, and I hope you're doing your best too, okay? Big Nat's up next. He's going to get you through the rest of your hump day Wednesday. The weekend is almost here. June is almost here. Man, we about to have us a time. Listen, if you're trying to go to, I don't know. He might have some last-minute Roots Picnic tickets. I don't know. Stick around with Big Nat. You know how you can follow me, though, at Dominique the Diva on all socials. Enjoy the rest of your hump day. As always, love ya. Mean it.

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I'll be home with them on the Hustle Weekday starting at 6 a.m. Big Net fresh off vacation. We back, baby. And I got that sexy red key Glock hanging with a bad B on the way. Right now, though, Big X the plug, the largest. Stop power.

Big Net Show on a Wednesday. I'm back in the building, fresh off vacation. I ain't been paying attention to nothing for the past 5 days. I've been to DR. So let me jump on this internet, see what's shaking, get up to speed. When I get back, I'm going to let you know what I heard.

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16: They call me.

The National Weather Service in Wakefield has issued a severe thunderstorm warning for Central Louisa County, Northeastern Cumberland County, Northwestern Gooch Lund County, Fluvanna County, until 4:15 p.m. At 3:15 p.m., severe thunderstorms were located along a line extending from near Charlottesville to 7 miles west of Lake Monticello to 6 miles northeast of Schuyler, moving east at 25 miles per hour. Hazard, 60 miles per hour wind gusts. Source, radar indicated. Impact, expect damage to trees and power lines. Severe thunderstorms will be near Lake Monticello around 3:20 p.m. Troy around 3:30 p.m. Palmyra around 3:35 p.m. Ferncliff around 3:45 p.m. Fort Union and Kent's Store around 3:50 p.m. Columbia around 4 p.m. Other locations impacted by these severe thunderstorms include Louisa Airport, Shores, Central Plains, Bremel Bluff, Cohasset, Tapscott, Trevilians, Altma, Hardware, and Wilmington. For your protection, move to an interior room on the lowest floor of a building. Torrential rainfall is occurring with these storms and may lead to flash flooding. Do not drive your vehicle through flooded roadways. Please report severe weather by calling 757-899-2415, posting to the National Weather Service Wakefield Facebook page, or using X at NWS Wakefield, VA.

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We in here, calls. And I'm seeing that one of your favorite streamers just got arrested, and I'm going to let you know who, what he did, and all that when I get back. Don't move. We continue on to his Gucci Mane. We'll

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0: the boy Dre, because he just graduated and he's on his way to middle school. So big shouts to you, my man. Keep up the good work and tell your parents I'll take you to a Korean barbecue or something, you know? But let's get to the business here. Your man Dean the Great has been arrested on armed robbery charges. But the headline makes it sound like he done ran down on somebody with a chopper and told him to run that, but that ain't what happened. From what I'm reading, he was on a yacht. Some chick was trying to record with a cell phone. He tried to get the cell phone. I guess things went left, and here we are. His ass is grass. But if you missed any of that, you will read the full spill. Log on to iPowerRichmond.com. Anything you need is over there. After the break, though, got the Cardi B A time. I got SZA Saturn and the baby. Pop that. Don't move. You might miss your favorite. 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

All right, y'all, that's Mariah the Scientist from Cali is at the crime. We're now powering on 21-1041-804 Source Fit popping on beat. Big Net, I am back on the way. Got that sexy red key Glock, hang with a baby. And we going to play What's My Name in about 6 minutes. Don't move. Right now, though, LMA 100 on our power. 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

see all this motion I'm having. 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
2: Let's get right, baby. 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You got it? 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Well, let's run the clue.
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0: 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Void where prohibited. 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
3: Ain't this what they've been waiting for? 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

Rogers or foreign menage. 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Icy as a hockey ring, Philly flyer.

0: I'm gone. Make Melly dreams and nightmares. I'm Pat with Big Nat. We ain't here in the middle of What's My Name, and just in case you missed today's clue.
1: I was born in Mississippi and raised in Carson, California. I'm a singer, songwriter, television personality, actor, and entrepreneur. 2017, I competed in the 19th season of the UK reality television program, Celebrity Big Brother. Come on. What's my
0: motherfucking name? You know who it is? 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Let's do it. 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

0: Take it to the phone and see what's happening. Who we got here?
1: It's Kirk.
0: What's up, Kirk? Where you at with the big homie?
1: Yeah, I'm from King William, Virginia.
0: King William, big shout out to everybody out there in the sticks. Well, you heard the clue. We looking for the answer. What you got?
1: I got Ray J.
0: Ding, ding, ding, ding, ding. You are absolutely right. And the reason why we on

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1: The Heavy Hitters is the biggest crew in the world. I go to Europe, I'm in Germany. It's like Heavy Hitter in Germany. I go to Chris Brown concert and the DJ's playing up there. He's Heavy Hitter. The biggest crew in the world. It's not even close.
2: They say it's Jadakiss birthday today, so we gonna run through some joints. That's cool, right? Heavy in the DJ line, and be on set. Big Nat Danny B, we here.

0: phony, she's fake. That's the type of people I hate. He's phony.
1: Say it's his birthday.
0: That's the type of people I hate. That's the type of people I hate.
1: Hold on.
0: That's the type of people I hate. Hey.
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0: 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Void where prohibited. 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For official rules and more information, including entry information and odds of winning, visit www.cupcakevineyardswinyoursummer.com.
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2: They all say the same thing. 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
10: 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The heavy hitter DJ Lonnie B on set, baby. Let's get to it. Going to the summer right here. Spin that. Let's get right.
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1: Hey.
0: And we got some information for the people.
1: 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So make sure you save the date because we are celebrating culture, community, and freedom this year. So one more time, June 20th at Midtown Green. And we got a live performance by the Legacy Band that you do not want to miss. So lock in with us June 20th.
0: All that. Got a request? Don't bring that phone. Let us know. 833-804-9236. We get it rocking for you. Hey, Lonnie, if you would, my man, spin that back, please. We back. Stop out.
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0: Well, time for your girl, Summer Walker. 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But this is the part of the show. Well, not quite. We missed it a little while ago, but since we missed it before, we're going to get to it now.
1: Yeah. Gotta get to the birthdays. For sure. We got to send a happy birthday. Guess who turned 12 years old today?
0: Who that?
1: Chris Brown's daughter, Royalty.
0: No way.
1: He's 12 years old. I can't believe it's a happy birthday to her and the GOAT himself. Andre 3000 turned 51. Isn't that half a century plus one?
0: Oh, my God.
1: Shout out to that boy for my dad. Happy birthday. And if you two are celebrating birthday, what you got to do is call us up. What's that new number, Big Nat? Because I keep getting it wrong.
0: It's 833-804-9236. That number again, 833-804-9236. Please make a note of it.
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0: 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But before we slide, last words for the P-Pal.
1: You've been bullying me all day about you on the DR and me having to go to West Bubble in Georgia. But that's okay. That's okay. It's fine. I want y'all to go to my Instagram story right now, @_Danny_B. That's @_DANY_B. And watch Big Net as he swivels his hips.
0: Oh, shit. 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

0: 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Sail with Ricky Smiley from Miami this October for the ultimate adult-only experience with live performances from...
1: What's happening, man? 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
0: D.L. Hughley. Sail away party with DJ Kid Capri and more.
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0: 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They call me.

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Large hail, damaging wind, and continuous cloud-to-ground lightning are occurring with this storm. Move indoors immediately. Lightning is one of nature's leading killers. Remember, if you can hear thunder, you are close enough to be struck by lightning. Please report severe weather by calling 757-899-2415, posting to the National Weather Service Wakefield Facebook page, or using X at NWS Wakefield, VA.

0: 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Void where prohibited. 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For official rules and more information, including entry information and odds of winning, visit www.cupcakevineyardswinyoursummer.com.
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